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1: 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These old bones have also told me that I won't be here for long. Did you know that you was adopted? Did you know you once was mine? But the county took you from me, said I wouldn't right mind. But I just knowed I had to see you before these bones was laid to rest. So I conjured up a message. It must have worked, I guess. This gift runs in the family. I know you also know. And I passed this gift on to you. These old bones, they're just for show. These old bones will tell you story. These old bones.

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1: You solemnly swear the testimony you're about to give is the truth, the whole truth, nothing but the truth. So help you God.
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1: Sit down, please.
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What used to be's don't count anymore.

I'd like to introduce you to Mr. Mick Avery on the drums. Let's hear it for Mr. Mick Avery. Mr. John Dalton on bass guitar. Mr. John Dalton on the piano. And thank you very much. On my lead guitar, my brother, Mr. Dave Death of a Clown Davis. I guess you all know who I am. My name's Johnny Cass. Nice to see you all here. I'd like to do a little song with the help of John over here, who's gonna help me along with this song. It's a little LP we just had out called the Muswell Hillbillies on RCA Victor, and they're really too kind. Want everybody to join in and sing along.

king's horses and all the king's men could never put mommy and daddy

ir an doin, a chruich gul agus beha, au kamechkin, smich hoski, schaunach, kurmore arash, kam yunsi, amur ele, liklish na hengelen, iash djure, troyonje agus an arsanach, kusan rikimi, kusavalche.